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Both are missing juvenile Amaya Wilson, 8/12/2008, right away from DCF over near Jackson Square.

Ventures and Stations. Pull for missing juvenile, Amaya Wilson, 8/12/2008. Ran away from DCF over near Jackson Square earlier, around 1440 hours earlier today. Last seen wearing gray sweatshirt, gray sweatpants, gray New Balance sneakers. She's got long red hair, black headband, and she's got a pink purse. Maybe a dark colored female. Again, went missing right away from the DCF facility, Jackson Square, around 1440 hours earlier today. It's located, stop hold, contact DCF, Jackson Square area office, station H, 2004 hours.

0: 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You saw there's two cruising stations, Polo, and the
1: Uber.
0: Going to be instruments stolen. It was a strong arm carjacking. Polo for mass travel. 9 November 5977. 9NL597. A 2011 Toyota Camry sedan, black in color. Shirt driver should be a black female. She forcibly removed the driver and took off and hit several vehicles upon the escape. Last seen in the area of Sullivan Square, coming up 93 over Sullivan Square about 15 minutes ago. Once again, Polo to be soon entered and stolen, but it is stolen by carjacking, unarmed carjacking, strong arm.
2: That's the one, that's 33.
0: 9 November, Lima 597, 2011 Toyota Camry sedan, black in color.

0: respond to Route 3 patrols. We got one call for an erratic driver on Route 3, northbound passing 81. It's going to be a Ford F-150, Mass Reg 3, Tango, Hotel, Papa 55. Just one call.
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0: 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I don't know if you should contact DCR or possibly environmental.
1: I'll contact DCR, see if they can get us a good number for them.
0: Appreciate it.

0: Hey, that cruiser. 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What type of animal is it?
1: Unsure, sir. 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Very small bird.
0: Okay, received.
1: Think it needs to be dispatched.
2: A5-723. You wouldn't happen to know what type of bird it is? Like a seagull or just a regular bird?
1: Gray, a little bit of white, but a yellow beak.
2: Received.
1: No bigger than 3 or 4 inches.

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1: Sir, I don't believe it's a Plovis.

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1: Go ahead.
0: I'm going to have the VIN only. Juliet Hotel, 2 Alpha Foxtrot, 581-6 Foxtrot Kilo, 302-961. Repeating, JH2AF, 581-6FK, 302-961.
2: Semi. 1948, 86. Ma'am, I checked the area. Nothing showing. OB 17. I also talked to the complaining party. He was just a little scared, but he'll be all set. 17.
1: Thank you. H to 34, 13, 15 kilo.

0: 22-11.
1: 22-11.
0: No return on that, Vin.
1: Okay, received. I think I located it. It's going to be a Rhode Island registration 38930. 38930 on motorcycle.
0: Races. Station age 13, 15 kilo.
2: Ada H, she's here. Number for us. Oh, I'm gonna give you two.
1: Okay.
2: Negative H troop.

0: 13, 2016 station. Do you have something for Canaan?
1: Yeah, Cambridge wants to call. They got a question about a track for missing a juvenile female. I've got a number if you're ready to copy.
0: All right, send it.
1: 617-349-4996.
0: Received, thank you.
2: 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Gonna give it a list of resources and relocated.
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1: A is on 317.
0: Sorry, I got caught up in a little traffic. I was attempting to stop Mass 5, Echo Juliet, Hotel 62, 5EJH62, it's on a Subaru Impreza. I was in the breakdown lane, tried to pass on the right, and almost struck me and many other vehicles in the process. Further up, that was by about 5795 south. I'm trying to catch up, see if I can see the operator.
1: All right, so you're 95 southbound, is that correct?
0: Hey, firm, I lost sight of it. 95 south, that was at about exit 57. I'm passing 54 right now.
1: All right, if it comes back out of Marblehead.
0: Very easy.
1: I'll throw it out as a bolo for a stop hold and ID for you.
0: Sir, definitely could have taken 93. Like I said, I lost it prior to 56.
1: H4. Yeah, I should just call there and route to Storo as well.
2: Received.
1: On A6 for Cruiser 317. Looking for Mass Reg 5 Echo Juliet Hotel 62 5EJH62. It's a 2019 Subaru Impreza station wagon color white. Registered owner suspended. Comes back out of Marblehead. Vehicle was last seen 95 southbound in the area of Route 28 in Reading. There's a chance it could have hopped on 93. Vehicle almost struck the trooper and multiple other vehicles. And took off at a high rate of speed. Again, 5 Echo Juliet Hotel 62. Subaru Impreza. Stop and hold for Cruiser 317 out of A6.
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0: is a motorcycle traveling northbound passing the barracks now. I don't believe it has a plate on it. No brake lights.
1: 2014's at the Bend Center. I can jump on Ocean Ave. Just advise if it continues to march on the boulevard at 6th Revere Street.
0: It's taking Revere Street. Those took off, heading down Revere Street.

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1: 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In the room.
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3: From the reservation.
1: 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Thank you.
2: All right, I got local PD with me. It looks like it's a domestic. I should be all set for other cruisers.
4: Out in Cambridge, assisting Cambridge through the search.

0: 3-8-2-1, a detail 95 northbound at exit 86. You say that was northbound, dog was going southbound at 88. Was that dog 95 northbound at exit 88?
1: 8 firms, sir. They said it was running southbound in the north, in the breakdown lane.
0: Very easy. For the 10-4-3, I'm 95 northbound at exit 86. I'll check it out.
1: Received, sir. Thank you.
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3: 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I'll put one up.

0: Cruisers. Just so you know, the dog's name is Shane, but as a puppy, may not answer to the name Shane.
1: Took off Green Street, jumped the fence into Dexter Street, which is the next street over. Should be a Hispanic male, white t-shirt. That's all we have right now. I'm trying to get a name.
2: Alright, I'm at the corner of Dexter and Broad right now.
1: Reese, I'll give you an update as soon as I get one.
3: 283, I'm 2 mics out from Dexter. I'll meet you over there.
2: Any pictures or writing on the white shirt?
3: On off ramps. I'll continue. See if I see anything.
4: Now run for it. I'm approaching 86 now. Check the on and off ramps of 88. 82, any updated sixes?

0: I apologize. My radio is garbled. Please say the dog is now north of 88.
1: Sir, the last report I got was a crossroad bait and tackle on the side of 95.

281 to the cruiser to win. Just be on the lookout. It's going to be Sierra 66378706. Sierra 66378706. Should be Azuriel Pujols. If you come in contact, have motor vehicle charges, arrestable.

281 to A5 and Station A. Lynn just advised that he is possibly has a firearm.

0: 2024 AVPO, be dangerous weapon to win a grill or jewelry in the mouth, strong arm suffocation.
1: Repeat, sir.

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0: Southern Kilde on four of it.
1: Received, sir. Mass Highway's been notified.
2: They're mission at H Troop, Hotel Troop.
3: 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So he could be in here.
4: 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We'll make a walkthrough. Thank you.
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7: DK is route 2 westbound in Belmont.
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2: Okay, start towards Lynn, I'll give you a 6. There's a domestic, a party flint on foot, party's out of 0, possibly armed, the firearm.
1: Hey, 2 of those cruisers. Salisbury's been notified. They're going to give me a call back once they talk to the family.
3: Update on that individual. He's wearing Nike shorts with no shirt.
2: K9. Green Street. Green is the color. Lynn.
3: Any color description on those shorts? Negative, sir. I'll ask.
2: Depends en route if you guys can hold the perimeter.
3: To that cruiser. He's wearing black Nike shorts.
1: A42762.
2: Station 8 to the airbase.
1: 226. Received, sir. Any travels, if you could just check on a DMV southbound, just south of 27. I got city side en route for it. It was a owner requested tow. Just, I believe there's a detail set up over there, but if you want to just check on the same when you clear.
2: Lynn.
8: A4, is that vehicle on the BDL?
1: Yes, I believe so.
9: Woman's also out there.

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1: Sir.
0: I'll be deploying on a track from the residence 490 here on Ave. I have Cambridge with me.
1: Appreciate it.

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1: K9 other cruises, ailing en route.
0: Receive, sir, thank you.
1: Anybody has contact with Lynn, let them know what assets are heading in also. Hold the perimeter.
0: 281, I'll advise. I have a sergeant here, thank you.

0: to those cruises off. Salzburg has notified me that the family was actually en route to the area. They may be pulling up behind a cruiser shortly.
1: 9 and 4, Steve. There's a car that pulled up all the way up in the BDL next to the ADA Alpha sign. Unsure if this is a family or not.

0: Jersey Sheriff, calling 84.
1: 5762.
0: Sir, what was the vehicle I'm looking for? There's two DMVs over here. One's in the detailed setup, the other's prior to the Salem Street Bridge.

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0: 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He just drove by us. You start us over this way, please.
1: Same.
0: I'll give you the plate when you're ready.
1: Go ahead, sir.
0: It's the same vehicle from earlier. It's a Chevrolet Suburban. Lima Victor, Charlie 6985, and the operator is the same guy I arrested earlier. Carlos Abruzzi.
1: Ready, team?

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1: Steve, Quayle's

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1: Hey, 8-3, the owner of the dog is on scene here. Can we just get an ETA for Salisbury?
0: Repeat, sir. Put that detainee.
1: Do that one if somebody's pet, to see if they can do that if they are responding. Thank you.

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1: Hey, those cruises, airwings taking off from Lawrence this time.
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0: 1.
1: Roger.
0: What's the physical address that you last seen him ducking behind on Green Street?
1: Stand by.
2: Again, the air wing's launching out of Lawrence, and the K-9's a few minutes out.
0: I received. They're trying to get a good point of reference for air wing when they get here.

0: 281 to 283. Hi, sir. So the house is going to be 31 Broad Street, which goes into Green Street.
1: Okay, we keep calling a lot. Very good.

0: 4, city side, auto 4.
1: Salisbury's animal control officer is not available tonight.
2: Zone 4, how's that, sir? Cruiser 440 is going back to the barracks now to grab a bag.
1: Receive, sir.

0: any of those cruises, has Lynn had any citizens reporting parties running through the yard or sightings, anything like that?
1: She did not say she heard anything. She has two dogs, said they would have alerted if someone ran through the yard.
0: You're saying the dogs did alert? And what time was that?
1: Negative. They would have alerted if someone had gone through her property. Negative on the alert from the dogs.
0: Okay, received.

0: 14.85. Sir, you can contact the bail clerk. He's all set. He's been booked.
1: Sir, would you like a long gun with you?

0: K9 Air Wings, just approaching Middleton. That's good. Lay stuff off.
1: Reese, sir.
2: Yeah, 4 showing about 6 minutes out.
0: 4 showing 6 minutes out. A Patrol 2 and K9 is on scene.
2: I was still on the 801. Who's stepping off with 1350?
3: Sea Cruiser 283 and 2304.
2: Hey, 283, thank you.

0: 301, you guys all set?
1: All set, sir, thank you. Make sure the cruise is on deck, sir. Can you make your way over to Estee Street, the two blocks north of where you are, one up north from Green Street?
2: 723 has it.
3: 1292 received.
4: Just updated the call, just so you have it. I believe this is one and the same from a call at the end of the day shift where a code 16 occurred and a puppy ran out of the car.
0: Received, sir. Yeah, I believe it is one and the same.

Ada Cruz's Zone 1 Special Attention A1 Area Patrols. Bull out of Wilmington. Owner op Master Red 6 Victor Papa Whiskey 136 and BPW 13. The 26 Subaru Crosstrek SUV color gray. Check the well-being of the registered owner and her two children, ages 3 and 5. Female RO suffers from mental health and has not been seen or heard from. Her phone is off and should have been returned home at this point. 6 Victor Papa Whiskey 13.

0: Yeah, Florida 283. Do you have a direction of travel?
1: Fair point, my light at you from where I'm standing. I believe that's going to be north-northeast from the corner of the parking lot, off of the fences between the dwellings, going this way.
0: You heading out to, what's that, Dexter Street out there?
1: There's a miscommunication on that, heading towards the corner of Broad, and I believe it's Estes, which is the next parallel street to Green.
0: Yeah, Broad and Estes. All right, we'll start searching.

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0: Kendall Road, Pride 2, Route 3, Tingsboro, 1114, when ready. 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Should come back to Christopher Curran.
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0: 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Sir, can we contact Salem? Have them send a patrol by the house. It's only 10 minutes away from this location.
1: 14. 209A violation. The date of the warrant was February of this year. Unlikely to appear without arrest.
0: Gracie.
2: 26K to station 8. Foreign land, what's the residential address? I can swing by there.
1: 1000 Loring Avenue, apartment Alpha 86. Reports that he was armed with a handgun at the time he fled, so I can start that way and I'll contact Salem also.
2: Received.
1: You need an S number?
0: Chevy pickup will be Kendall Road, right out Route 3.
3: Thank you.

0: 7631. Ma'am, I have a Kingsborough officer willing to stand by with that for the low fleet tow. I'll be on the 7-1.
1: Cruises onto a Swamp Scott and Sale. Police have been advised.

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0: I just want to step off on the scout.

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On a stop, Washington Street at Suffolk Street and Lynn. East side action, 4 transit van. All set.

0: Florida 283.
1: Good, Jackson, for Kennedy Cruiser.
0: Did you say you guys just returned to your cruiser?
1: Hey, sir.
0: Okay, if you call on that track, we'll probably call it up here as well. Without a direction of travel, there's a large amount of yards to try to search you.
1: Thanks for the assistance.
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0: 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Good evening, call 5.
1: Good evening, sir. You have the big rope.
0: Received. Thank you, sir.
2: AWA-5 patrols on Green Street. All cruises going 17.
3: Stand by on that. A local resident said he was talking to that party in the rear of his house, and he got into an Uber of Master Edge 6 Alpha Mike Romeo 67? 6 AMR 47, and that was approximately 35 minutes ago, from the rear of 40 Essie Street.
2: Okay, I'll pass that on to Sheldon. He's probably home.

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0: All set, sir. 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

0: police have been updated. They've also had a one or two patrols in the neighborhood from a time looking for him.
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0: Station AL cruising station, Bola out of Burlington. 4 Papa Tango, November 174. PTN 17, Lexus ES sedan, color gray. Owner op has early cognitive decline. Is now an overdue motorist. Was last pinging in the area of 93 in Medford. I'm waiting for an updated 6. He comes back out of Burlington.
1: Station A, is there any mile marker or exit, or is it just a radius?
0: If you have to keep doing loops, Burlington's getting an updated exact 6 for me. They're tracking it real time with the, I think it's the sun.
1: Received. I'm making a flip southbound at 25. I'll be in the area. 761A6, code 5.
2: Good evening, sir. You are the south. That's good, too.
0: It was last passing the fells.

Beta Jose 4 Cruises is unsure if he's going north or south on 93. But it was always down in the Medford area in the Fellswick.

0: that residence, the apartment complex. He stated that vehicle hit on Flock and Revere 4 or 5 minutes ago.
1: Okay, receipt. Thank you. The Salem address is not credible. He just got out of prison within the past week, so.
0: Okay, receipt.
2: I have a phone number if you need it.
1: Station 8, what's it? There we got this. Lynn or Mrs.?
2: Lynn.
1: Hey, man, what?
3: Yeah, photo plus that state code for Lawrence.
1: Station, go with that traffic.
2: 978-914-9170. Again, 978-914-9170.
1: Receive. Is that going to be the Uber driver?
2: Negative. That's the suspect we're looking for.
1: Actually, when I get to my cruiser, I'll use my work phone. Give him a ring.
2: But I'll work on an Uber driver phone number.
1: Much appreciated. Thank you, sir.
4: H4. Good evening. Code 5.
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0: 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Can you stop me at a tow for a dirt bike?
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1: Sounds like it might be not just on the highway, but also Sellsway and Mystic Valley Parkway area. Keeps on whooping around for that overdue motorist out of Burlington.

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0: 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Sir, we, myself and 257 are East Quantum at Quincy Shore Drive and nothing shown.
1: Thank you.

0: 3. 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
2: Motor is operating a 2016 Lexus sedan color gray. It's going to be Mass Ridge 4 Papa Tango November 17, 4 PTN 17. Doesn't have his phone on. Son has a tracker in the car. Was last peeing on Mystic Valley Parkway coming southbound. If located, stop check the well being. Hold from Burlington. Again, Mass Ridge 4 Papa Tango November 17.

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2: Fellows Way West at Salem Street. All the lights appear to be out. If you can't contact National Grid.
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0: 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Is it just the Salem Street intersection with the lights out?
1: Received, and most of the street lights are out as well, stretching almost up to the Roosevelt Circle.
0: Affirm, the Fulton street lights are working. Just to confirm that.
1: Received, yeah, Fulton lights are working.
2: Hey, four of those crews. I just talked to Medford. They got National Grid ETA about 30 minutes coming to check on the Lawrence at Spring transformer.
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4: Let Middleton know they have a code 16 on 114 just prior to the old police station. They're going to need a fire and EMS.
3: Received. Whiskey Charlie Kilo 996 WCK99. It's made contact with, use caution, stop and hold for Boston. Again, it's a vehicle of interest involved in a stabbing that they're working on Astoria Street in Dorchester. The vehicle comes back out of 9 Hannon Street in Dorchester. 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
5: 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You have the West.

0: 0284. I'll be on the 4 at the Salem Street Fellsway intersection. Traffic's pretty backed up over here a little.
1: Received, sir. Thank you.
2: 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We have you down at the Salem Street Fellsway.
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0: A4 cruisers in regards to that overdue motorist out of Burlington. Most recent 6 is 93 northbound in the Charlestown stretch. They just put that out on Vaporin less than 1 mic ago.
1: Appreciate it. I'll make the flip.

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1: H4.
0: So Route 2 westbound, private 133 off the DMV. Can you start BMV for it?
2: Four cruisers from Burlington, 93 North, in the area of the Fellsway.
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Ada, station 10 patrol, stand by for a Bolo overdue motorist out of Burlington. Overdue motorist out of Burlington, looking for a 2016 Lexus ES sedan color gray, Mass Reg 4, Papa Tango, November 174PTN17, owner op, Takeem Matai, born in 38 out of Burlington. Does have some cognitive issues. Stop and hold for Burlington. If located, the son will come pick him up. Last known 6 was 93 northbound in the area of the Fellsway in Medford.

0: 24. I'm just going to swing the Fells way all the way up to Stoneham, see if I see anything.
1: Receive.
2: Pleasant. I took it all the way up to Commerce Way. Nothing showed for that vehicle. It might have got off at 22.
0: Receive.
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0: 5571.
1: Boulevard, carry circle, Fred.
0: Sarah, code 22, calls in saying that there's a female in distress from the phone. She hung up, strong language barrier. Just to check on her, she could be in a vehicle. It's unsure, but she's on Lynchore Drive and Kimball Road is where the ping is coming from. She wants to swing the area so you can see anybody over there.
1: She
2: 885, do you have the phone number she called from?
0: Negative, I got a call from Danvers. I'll give him a call back.
2: Received.
1: 16485, you said she's in Lynchore Drive?
0: Lynchore Drive and Kimball Road was the ping that they got.
1: Alright, I'll make my way there.
0: Thank you.

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1: Negative.

0: 16485. I just cleared from the stop. You said that code 22 is going to be at Windshore Drive at Kimball Street.
1: Windshore Drive at Kimball Road was the last ping that National, or sorry, Regional, I mean, got.

0: 1948-85. I'm going to be on the phone in the area. Did the party state as to where they are or which vehicle they're in?
1: Native North Shore Regional just said there's a long, strong language barrier. They didn't really understand what was going on. She could potentially be in a vehicle or on foot. Station A also checked the last ping. It was in that area around 10 minutes ago now. Not really clear what's going on.
0: Very safe.

0: 884 cruises in regards to the overdue motorist in Burlington. Last six was 93 northbound in the Medford stretch just by the Bells Way. Unknown if this party is stationary or if he's on the move. They said the pings keep going between the Somerville and the Medford stretch.
1: Hazard. I'm on southbound at 23 now.

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2: 1645. Myself and 571 are in the area. Nothing showing. Would it be 17?
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0: 602-84. Looks like the power's back on and the lights are functioning. I'm going to stand by to see if they're working properly.
1: Received.

0: 602-84. Lights seem to be functioning properly. Myself and 1597 will be 17. A4 has it. I spoke with a Medford officer. Could you just advise them that we'll be all set there? Receive.
1: A4 to 1597 and 602. If you guys could just head to 93 and swing 93 north and south between Medford and Somerville and just relieve the E-shift troopers, just for that overdue motorist.
0: Receive.

0: H9A4.
1: A4.
0: Regarding that overdue motorist, he's stationary northbound prior to 20. I have an ambulance en route. There's a DOT truck with him, and I have two cruisers going.
1: Receive, sir. Stationary, do you have that?
2: He has that. I'm on the phone with the son now. It was northbound prior to 20, you said?
0: Affirmative. He's complaining about heart palpitations. I got an ambulance en route.
2: Thank you.
1: 762 to Station A. I have a Burlington lieutenant following me. I'm going to get southbound.
2: Receive. I'm updating the sun now.

0: security station. Ma'am, I made the flip. I'm getting on from Government Center. Is it north of 20 or south of 20?
1: South of 20.
0: Received. I should be on a 4 momentarily.
1: Received. There's a H9 cruiser off of them.
0: Received. I have the Burlington Lieutenant off with me.
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1: 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I got two sixes between 105 and 106, but in the BDL.

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0: Sir, behind 6 Echo Tango Zulu 79. The wanted for anything? 84 queries on it.
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0: HH0396. Nothing internal on it. 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
1: Okay, receive. We're Marcel at Washington.

0: 762 to 86, station H. Just be advised, I'm off with Boston with four people right now. Erie at Columbus.
1: Hey, receive. What do they have going on there?
0: My apologies, ma'am. I'll switch over to H group.
2: Five of those cruisers, I just gave a code 22 a call back. She stated that when you guys drove by, they dispersed. 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They should have stopped fighting at this point.
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0: 762 to Station H. But I'm off with Boston for a possible suspect for a foot chase. It's going to be Geary at Washington. They're going to be all set over here.
1: On a stop, Route 2 East, just prior to Sandy Pond Road. Can you stop me a tow for a Honda Civic?
2: Received, sir.
1: Should be all set, sir. Thanks.

7185. 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The boulevard is Doris Park. 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
0: I'm going to be at the Lowell connector inbound. Can you start me a Lowell cruiser? Right now I'm doing a probable cause search for crack in an open knife. Guy is in custody right now, but he has a dog. It's going to be a pit bull. It's on a leash.
1: Receive, sir. 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

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H8. Going to be a Bolo for Mass Reg, 744 Sierra Golf 3, 2015 Toyota Prius color green, operated by the RO, Richard Herman. Herman has cognitive disabilities, was last seen in his residence, 27 Oliver Street, at 20-30 hours by his wife, left at an unknown time, unknown direction, located, check well-being, contact Watertown. Again, it's going to be for Mass Reg, 744 Sierra Golf 3, 2015 Toyota Prius color green, operated by the RO, Richard Herman, with some cognitive disabilities, last seen in his residence at 27 Oliver Street at 22:30 hours. Left unknown time, unknown direction to travel. 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
1: Can you head that way?

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1: Six.
0: Have you taken any calls for a wrong way on Route 1?
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0: Receive. I just had one from North Shore Regional. Route 1 traveling south in the north. Last seen by Costco a few minutes ago. Black sedan, possibly a Honda Civic.
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0: 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I got nothing from the jug handle all the way to Costco, heading northbound.
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0: 14A6. I had nothing showing northbound 62 to the split.
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1: 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Carter located.

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Be advised, I'm going to be on a 4 with Linfield PD. Going to be Route 1 North at Linfield Woods. I'll advise.

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1: On a stop, it's going to be Lowell connector inbound, right at 495. Can I have a 1114?
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0: 2046. Surfer Scott Murphy, 1-8-67. 11 status is suspended. Looks like there is one in NCIC, possibly out of New Hampshire. I'll reach out to them now. Do you have any local charges?
1: Just 94C, that'd be summoning for.
0: Received, standby. I'll reach out to New Hampshire.

0: 46283. Can you start me, Stewart?
1: A3 received, sir. We'll be for that Jeep.
0: Civia Honda Odyssey.
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0: One confirmed in NCIC for Scott Murphy, born in 67, for 94C charges out of New Hampshire.
1: Ma'am, does New Hampshire want him?
0: Affirmative.
1: Received.

Florida, 84 Cruisers. Everett Police just had a failed to stop for a stolen vehicle. I have the plate whenever you guys are ready to take it. It's heading 16 from Sweetser towards Medford, right past Wellington.

0: Lake Florida, A4 Cruisers. Everett Police just had a failed to stop for a stolen vehicle. I have the plate whenever you guys are ready to take it. It's heading 16 from Sweetser towards Medford, right past Wellington. 86 receive. It's a main plate, 349 Kilo Quebec Sierra, 349 KQS. I think I just heard on the scanner they turned towards Assembly Row. Stand by one.
1: Receive on a stop, Commercial Street in Malden. I'll make my way over there.
0: Receive.
1: Are they following that vehicle?
0: It failed to stop on 16, and I believe I heard that it turned down, like to the left on Fells towards Assembly. It sounded like. I don't believe they were pursuing it.
1: What type of vehicle is it?
2: Hyundai Elantra color red.

0: Ford A4 Cruisers ever did terminate as soon as it went into Medford by Wellington on 16.
1: Where do you see him coming by River Edge at the moment right now?

0: A4 to Station A and A4 Cruisers. I did confirm with Everett they took a left heading down Fellsway towards Somerville, and I also just notified Somerville as well.
1: A receive.
2: Station A, John Cruising Station, special attention to Station 9. Everett just had a pulling vehicle take off on Main Reg 349 Kilo Popex Sierra. It's a 2014 Hyundai Elantra color red. They are not in pursuit. Last known location is going to be Assembly Road towards Somerville. In case it comes back towards us. Again, 349 Kilo Popex Sierra. 2014 Hyundai Elantra color red. Comes back stolen out of Somerville. Again, ever not in pursuit.

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0: 2047H4. 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I'm going to be on a 7 with one adult female. Starting mileage, 171348.
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1: 8-6.
0: There's one in, from Quincy. Quantum Point Park by the ferry dock. Quincy's reporting a disturbance. Unknown what's happening. First, they have units around.
1: Received 86371. Can you head that way?
2: Four, has it?

0: an H6 unit just responding just on a point. Quincy's getting another call on that person with a gun possibly on scene.
1: H6 has it. H6 to 257 in 1983. Can you get that one?
2: 257 en route. Columbia Road.
0: Station H, both of you. Station H, both of you. Quincy's not getting much. They just hear people yelling every time the call comes in.
3: What's the 6 on that location?
0: Quincy's giving Squanum Point Park where the at the docks in that general area of the parking lot.
3: Received, I'll be en route.

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257 to 86, nothing showing. Anything's on scene, nothing showing. 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
1: So that's Route 2 at exit 115.
0: Sir, one call over code 16, two vehicles, 495 at exit 87 on the off-ramp, 495 northbound. Doesn't sound like any PIs, just advise on tow, sir.

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1: Sir, just head to Santilli Circle. Northeast put out a 2-car 16 with injuries. Everett, firing EMS, will be en route.
2: I'm on Broadway and Everett now. I'll make my way over there as well.
0: Received.

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1: 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Thank you.

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1: One transported MGH, moderate injuries, heavy bleeding, nothing traumatizing. 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

0: second vehicle. 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There's going to be speedy dry on the deck, eastbound, all asset 17.
1: A4 has it.

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1: Regional, a deer strike 495 north around mile marker 117. The deer's code 4 in the high speed lane. Vehicle's disabled in the BDL. I'll start a tow out there for you.
0: Receive.

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1: Wellington Circle.
0: Sir, we have a code 16, 2-car, 93 southbound prior to 27, so you'll have to flip at the Cloverleaf. Both vehicles are safely in the breakdown lane. No injuries. It sounds like it might be a paper exchange, but one of the parties is unsure about a tow. So if you could make your way that way and just advise.
1: 3C, sir, in

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0: Good morning, sir. Do you know about this vehicle in the right on the grass by the movie theater, 95 North, just before exit 53? I have a vehicle unattended all the way in the grass. I'm most in the wood line. It's a Bass Plate 3 Kilo Mike Zulu 41. Just giving you a heads up, it's there because you're going to get a lot of calls on it.
1: A6 receives, got no calls on that. Thank you.

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This is going to be a separate one-car code 16 right up ahead under the double-decker.

0: 179, you're going to be all set.
1: 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Thank you. 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
1: She's 636.
0: Ma'am, do you need a call set up? Negative, ma'am. 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

5-1, on the

7981, she insecured one. Woman's transport to Lawrence, General EMS. Hospital. I'll be 17.

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1: A3. So I'll be out with the 16, 2 westbound at 495. Do you have that yet in the left lane?
0: Negative, sir. I've not received any calls.
1: Appreciate it. It's going to be on us. There's a trooper here, probably from C Troop. I'll advise.
0: Received, sir.

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0: 5224 to 85. Route 1 north of Lynn Street on the curve to Cappy's. I got a DMV and a BDO with a rear right flat. I'm going to escort them off the highway and change the flat. Bad turn.
1: Yes, sir. Thank you.

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0: Sir, ending mileage is going to be 20125.1, 20125.1.
1: Received 0648 hours.
0: Received, sir. Thank you.

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0: 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Flight line 6 to 82.

0: 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You're on the south.
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0: 13-13-A3.
1: A3. Sir, C4 is going to take this crash. I'll be 17.
0: Received, sir. Thank you.

0: 2214, 1058. You all set, sir?
1: I am all set, sir. Thank you.

Boy 316. Go ahead, sir. Sir, Chancellor Road from Medford, if you can just head to a two-car code 16, just route that barricade towards Somerville. No injuries, no toes, just

0: 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I'll advise.
1: Receive, sir.

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1: 82.
0: Sure, I've got a DMV motorcycle, 95 southbound, just south of Story Ave. I'm going to give this gentleman a courtesy transfer.

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0: Cane's Donuts. 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

0: 99682, that courtesy transport's complete. You can disregard calls on that bike. 95 south, south of 86 in the BEL. Said approximately 3 hours. He'll come get it with the trailer.
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I'll make the flip at Centennial.

0: 833-276.
1: 95 southbound at 4 and 225.
0: Sir, called by Lincoln. Report of a two-car code 16 on Route 2 by Old County Road. That's by 95. They're sending fire. Unknown on PI, unknown on TOS.
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0: 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I'll be in route to that crash.
1: Richard. Hey, 6, 2048, do you need any tows there or EMS?

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0: 5214A2. A2. Good morning, sir. 495 northbound, 1 mile prior to Broad Street, exit 115. I have a vehicle off to the left in the grass in the median. I'm over on the right. I'm going to try to work my way over. I'll advise.
1: Receive, I'm on the line right now with that code 22. Yeah, if you just advise on same 1420.

0: just so you have it, it's going to be a red Toyota. Just seems it might be an unknown mechanical.
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0: H4 to 1657. VM57's on. Sir, could you head Route 2 west prior to the 131 in the right lane for a mattress on the road west?
1: 66. Got a bunch of carpet in the right travel lane. I'll be moving it off into the BDL.
2: Okay, thank you.

0: 1876 is en route to a paper exchange. If you could give them a hand and head to 95 South between exit 46 and 45 for another paper exchange, I should be on the breakdown lane.
1: Cruiser, 128 northbound in the area of Grapevine Road. Just one call of a black BMW, high speeds, all lanes. Again, 128 northbound by Grapevine Road.
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0: 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My apology. I'll be on a 4 with 1421.
1: Hey, Jersey.

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1: Receive, sir, they're en route.

Roger's been removed from the roadway. He just wanted to notify MassDOT. It's going to be at the end of the on-ramp

Code 5 crew 3 en route to bed.

0: Sir, 495 North. I was given two different locations by the code 22. Sounds like a minor. I was given 495 North onto the low connector, or Route 3 onto the low connector. I believe it might be more up from 495. She says she's by the ramp to the low connector. She'll be looking for two cars. Sounds minor damage.
1: Appreciate it. I'll be around.

0: 1865 to A3.
1: A3.
0: Sir, I'll be giving a pedestrian male party a courtesy transport to his vehicle, Route 3, southbound, prior to exit 79. Have a CR number when you're ready.
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0: Sierra 58446708.
1: 3 6.
2: 86 to 1262. You in the South Boston area?
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2: Received, disregard.
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6: Sir, if you can make your way to Woodland at Pond Street for a two-car, code 16, car versus motorcycle. 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
7: So you're going to make a model of those vehicles? I see one on the access road, Route 3 southbound to 45 north.
2: Caution.
1: Negative, sir. No, make a model. I do have a callback number.
7: Yeah, if I'll give him a call back, I'm ahead of them. I can make the flip or I continue southbound. Check for that one on the low connector.
1: Received, sir. It was two female operators.
7: Alright, this is two female operators. We'll be on A1. It's Route 3 southbound. Prior to 45.

0: Negative, sir. No, Mikamara. I do have a callback number.
1: Yeah, if I'll give him a call back, I'm ahead of them. I can make the flip, or I can continue cell phone and check for that one on the low connector.
0: Receive, sir. It was two female operators.
1: Alright, this is two female operators. We'll be on A1. It's route 3 southbound, prior to 45.
0: Receive, sir.
2: The one at 1058.
1: Good, sir.
2: Sir, background, are you off of the code 16?
1: No.
2: 3 south prior to 495?
1: Yeah, but A firm.
2: I received disadvised auto.
1: A265 to 1058. I should be clearing soon, and then I'll head over there. I'll be all set, sir. Thank you. Thank you.

0: 76A3. I'll be 17 from this paper exchange. I route to the next one.
1: A3 has it.

0: 10:58, A3. Alright, this is not one and the same, this is completely different.
1: 3C, sir. A3 to 643. So yes, sir, if you could just check either 185 northbound onto the low connector, or it should be Route 3 north onto the low connector.

0: 2283 on a 4 with that paper exchange.
1: A3 has it. 1865 to A3. 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I'll stand by and make sure that.

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1: Receive, sir. Thank you for the assist. Copy direct, 643.
2: That's sir. I checked northbound to the low connector as well. I got another drone.
1: Yeah, there's no answer on call back. I'll show you guys clear. Thank you.
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1: Sir, I'm off of a 2-car 16 Furnace Brook at Copeland Street. No injuries, 2 toes. I do have a call started in Quincy en route, but it's gonna be on you guys.
2: If this happened in the intersection, it's on Quincy, correct? Boy, y'all, sir.
0: All set, thanks.
1: A disregard, sir. I'll just wait for Quincy, then.
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2: Got transfer over from Somerville PD. If you can make your way to McGrath at Dana Street, there's going to be a footbridge there. They received multiple phone calls of a derogatory signage on that footbridge. I've advised DCR property about it as well.
1: A365 to A3. That vehicle's on its way, LB17.

0: 64383. 83.
1: Sir, I believe I'm going to be off with that two car. It's going to be on Route 3 right at the exit ramp of 80 and 81 Alpha.
2: So you stop 1 Delta, please.
0: That's gonna be them. I just got off the phone with her.
1: Bridget.
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0: 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It's just going to be a paper exchange. I'll be 17.
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0: Sir, you were the disabled 93 self right before exit 24 on the left lane.
1: No, sir, we received no calls on that DMV.
0: Alright, sir, I'll buzz.
1: Received.
0: 16 to 8-4, I'll be on a 4.

0: 27984. I got that vehicle out of the left lane. He's going to be on his way.
1: Receive.
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3: 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I'm sorry, 3 South Pride at 81.
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0: You able to clear? Northbound, right at exit 11 for a 2-car 16. Possible to tow. Maybe looking for a Nissan Altima. They should be in the right lane. Nissan Altima and black Mercedes SUV.

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A4. All right, sir, we're clear up here. There's a bike we left on scene. 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He's going to come back and get it. I'm going to transport one female down to the Dunkin' Donuts. Starting mileage 35039. 35039.

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1: A4.
0: Sir, I'm 93 southbound on the ramp of 24, right at the top. I have a disabled motor vehicle here, a Honda HRV. The unknown mechanical and the operator is asking for a tow to assist them.
1: Receive, ma'am. We'll be Stevens.
0: Receive. Can I give you that plate? I don't have a computer here with me.
1: Glenwood Strike, ma'am.
0: It'll be Mass Reg 2 Delta Echo Lima 32. 2 Delta Echo Lima 32. 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
0: Sir, can you start me to Disco towing for a Volvo, 646 Ocean Ave? All set. 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
1: 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Thank you.

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0: You got a two car. From what I gather, it sounds like it's somewhere around the between the Route 3 ramp and the main line of 95. Going to need one tow. Going to start to this go.
1: See, is that north or southbound?
0: That'll be southbound.
2: Day one, no injuries. Vehicle one was secured by AAA. I'll be 17.
3: Repeat.
1: Taxi 34, day one.

12J6. I'll be off with that 2 car, 95 south, exit 50. Right at the split to the exit.

0: 1695 to H4. I'll be on the 4 with Brighton District Court for a summon hearing. I'll take care of the log notes.
1: H4 is dead.

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0: 22-27-35. Sir, you can cancel to this, so that I want to return.
1: Sir, for the crash, 95 South in Burlington, at exit 50. One tow for a BMW SUV, no injuries. The other involved vehicle got off the highway. It's a white, larger pickup truck. If you get a Burlington, check the ramp or the bottom of the ramp for it.
2: See, this goes in route, I'll keep the Burlington info.

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1: Stand by.

0: Bronte 193 Air Patrol, bullet for an erratic, 2 Victor Yankee X-ray 21, 2BYX 21. It's going to be a gray Subaru Crosstrek. 93 South, south of exit 43 in Methuen. Code 22 Stacey's, brake check in and out of land.
1: Northbound at 213.
2: Caution area as well.

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1: Sure, that pickup just returned to the scene. You can clear the ramp.

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1: A3.
0: Do you have the two car eastbound across from the stables?
1: Negative, sir. No calls.
0: Okay, it's just a paper exchange as I pulled up. They're clearing B17.
1: Receive, sir. Thank you.

0: he's answering Marine 44.
1: Marine 44 will be underway, patrol of Boston Harbor. ID's on board, 3337, 3753, and 5234.
0: Receive, sir, at 0927 hours. Good morning.

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1: To 495 North on the top of the ramp of exit 88 to 495 North for a TT, either blocking a lane or the ramp. If you could take a look, I believe we should have one of the help vans on for as well.
0: Receiving route.

0: 84, 86.
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0: 43283.
1: Yeah,
0: 83. You started a tow here for a TC 65,000.
1: Received. That's going to be Cody's phone.

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1: South 67.
0: Boat 22 reports a large wooden beam across the right lane, one northbound as you're exiting

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0: Received, sir. 93 north to 213 east. There's going to be a TT pulled over in the BDO. They're all at a hit and run that occurred on 93. If you just go speak to them, please.

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0: Sir, could you head Jerry's Landing in front of Mount Auburn Hospital for a two-car? Sounds like a paper exchange. You'll

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1: 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There's no injuries here, no damage to the truck. You just need to report it. The only description he gave was a red Toyota.

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1: GV answering Marine 26.
0: Morning, sir. Underway, Cape Cod Bay, surrounding waters. ID 3449-4788.
1: Good morning, sir. We have the code 5 at 1027.

0: I'm not sure if he's
1: A1 there. To 1570.
0: 1570.
1: So you clear for my crash?
0: Go again, sir.
2: 42, I'm sorry, go.
1: Are you clear on that previous crash? I have another one.
0: I am still out with it. I'm just taking the info. I can clear if you need me to. If you can take this info and put the call in, I can enter the other one.
1: Appreciate you, sir. See you in traffic.
0: It's Indiana Portion 3648122. 3648122. The trailer is Indiana Papa 940578, Indiana trailer. Operator is New Hampshire OLN NHL 1813853 to a Bernardo De La Cruz Polanco.
1: Greetings, you, sir. I'll put that in. The other location that crashed, it's going to be 93 northbound. They're on the Chevrons to go 93 northbound or to go to exit 45. No PI, however, unknown toes. The call is, I'm sure. So, again, 93 northbound on the Chevrons and the access road to 45.
0: Received. I'll give this info back and be clearing shortly. Also, the insurance company of this individual, it's just Ohio Insurance, active insurance company. And I already started the call, but if you could plug that info in, I'll go take care of the other crash.
1: Richard.
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0: 17.

one, sir.

6 patrols 93 northbound in the area of Freeport. Bolo 4 Victor Whiskey Delta 92. 4 Victor Whiskey Delta 92. 2007 Forks 4 Gray. Baldwin Road Rage incident disconnected from the 22, but it was last seen northbound in the area of Freeport, driving erratically.

0: 893. Sir, can you make your way to Fells Way by the intersection of Central Ave and Medford Street? Code 22 said there was a pedestrian strike with an MBTA. Malden already called EMS, and they're en route.
1: All right, I'll head that way. It's involving MBTA bus. Give them a call, too.
0: Sir, I'll do that.

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3: Justin, your area, you got a code 22 reporting the disabled motor vehicle, and the sounds like the access lane with the operator outside the vehicle. It's got to be 95 south, 56, 55.

1915 East 6. I'm passing it northbound. It's in the first travel lane. Just prior to 93 South exit. As there was 93 North exit.

0: 8386.
1: I'll take care of it. I'm just flipping at Route 28 now. I'll be there in one mic.
0: Disabled. Is this on you or H9?
2: Sir, I'll be H6. Is it southbound, sir?
0: Affirm. Southbound, left lane, dead in the water. I'm going to start south.
3: 11-06 in a row.
2: Steve, I'll start Chevy.
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0: 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Looks like there's a vehicle up here that might have lost it. I'll advise.
1: Receive, sir. No calls in.
2: Sir, did it look like a white Range Rover?
3: Yeah, sir, it was a small white SUV. Might have been a Range Rover.
2: See, thank you. 1190-46. I'll be on a 4 with it. He was able to make it off in the BDL. I'll advise if he needs a tow.

0: said.
1: Calls as a pedestrian exiting at 14. Probably get on at South Bay. You can just try that and calls.
2: Hey, sir.

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1: Yes, sir. 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

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They're going to take the report. I'll be 17. 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
0: H6, what do you have at the ring?
2: Received the call. I believe it's a female individual with an unwanted male near the Murphy Rink.
0: Where is it?

0: 13-3286, a detail will call, help with Murphy as well.
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0: Sir, can you check on a crash? Came in through Arlington PD. One of their officers training and stopped for it. Unknown on injuries or toes. The 95 northbound prior to exit 55. If you could just check on safe.
2: That's a Murphy rank. Can you just confirm a couple 14s? We're all set over here.
3: Go ahead.
2: Give me name, date of birth. First of Fiotra, Tango Hotel, Echo, Oscar, Tango, Romeo, Alpha. 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

0: Clear to copy. Alright, be advised, we've seen multiple STI hits, all violent tendencies, although they all look to be non-extraditable.
1: Thank you.
0: I'll give you the first WMS. Your control hold, 444 Harrison Avenue, Boston, 92692. Last four of the shows should be 1065, black male.
1: Sure.
0: Black hair, brown eyes, 63140. Default for trespassing on the Boston District. No fine available.
2: Received, thank you. Hey, 6 7 7 1 5.

I do have a cruiser leaving the barracks. Sault PD advises a vehicle that brandished a firearm towards another but did not point the weapon at the person, just showed a brandish of a firearm. It's going to be bearing Master Edge 3 Fox Lima Tango 75, repeating 3 Fox Lima Tango 75, comes back to a 2018 Ford F-350 color white. Last seen traveling on 110 towards the Salisbury Beach Reservation, also at the intersection of Elm Street and Merrill Street in their town.

0: 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I'll clear this exchange right now.
1: Received.
0: It's about 10 to 15 minutes old at this time.

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1: IV 17, I'm Brian, just report. I'll take care of the log notes.

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1: 95 North, over the Whittier.
0: Sir, Salisbury PD advises they're off with that vehicle. It's 76 Forest

0: 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It's just going to be a paper exchange. I'll help facilitate then.
1: Okay, thank you.

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0: 2, I'll be on a 4 at the residence, 76 Forest Road.
1: Proceed, sir. I have the call for you.

0: 22 to Jeep.
1: She's answering Marine 22.
0: We're code 5 on the Connecticut River. ID is 3630 and 3783.
1: Good morning, sir. We have you code 5 at 11:51 hours.

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0: Sir, paper exchange complete. I'll be 17.
1: Suit.

Houston, 2182. Sir, that vehicle was searched. No weapons found. He did state there was a little bit of a road rage going on 495 before they exited. The other vehicle was brake checking a tractor trailer, which was air horning it, and then eventually made its way to him and kind of pulled up on the side of him aggressively and cut him off before the ramp. But no weapon found. Victim is not answering the call. I will be 7.

A5 to A5 Area Patrol. Be on lookout for 25 male, Victor Barado, date of birth 07/13/1982. Sierra number CR348-28334. Make 25 statements to Riviera PD, possibly heading towards Riviera Beach. Description on the party. Possibly driving Mass Reg 9 Juliet Tango Victor 10. 9JTV10.

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0: Sir, can you think of VIN for a moped when ready? Broadway at Cushman Ave in Revere.
1: Go ahead, sir.
0: Lima, Foxtrot, Echo, Tango, Charlie, Kilo, November, Sierra, 4, Papa, 1000, 820. Copy one.
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4, I got eyes on. They're sterile, eastbound, just the 4, lever it. I'm going to

0: 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So that moped's coming back negative 10. It's revoked due to insurance. Should be a 2023 Zedge, color black. Again, revoked due to insurance. The reg on it should have been 2 Yankee 2081.
1: Received, sir. Thank you.

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1: H4.
0: H is passed Binary Street inbound.

0: Jay, the cruiser of the station, stand by for a Volvo. Jay, the cruiser of the station, if you're a Volvo from Ashford, 5 Yankee Sierra Delta 28, 5 YSD 28. That's a stolen plate, going to be attached to a 2019 GMC Sierra pickup color white. Last seen on a Flocket in Chelsea within the last hour. Again, Mastridge 5 Yankee Sierra Delta 28, stolen plate on a 2019 GMC color white.
1: A4 has it. A5 has it.
2: Station A, sorry. Can you just go with the last two numbers, please?
0: 28, sir, 28. 5 Yankee Sierra Delta 28.
1: Going on 4.
3: 8-3.
1: Sir, I'll be code 5 back in the area. I'll be in Spare Cruiser 809. 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
3: Can you make your way to 95 South, half a mile prior to exit 41 for a vehicle off the road? And also, if you on your travels, if you see a male driving a bicycle, should be on the southbound side between 44 and 43.
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3: Racing, sir.

0: 554. Go ahead, sir. Sir, can you check with their security? EMS is advising they can't go until they have the paperwork, which they do not have yet, so...
1: Paperwork is in hand, sir.

0: it should be revived. Too bad that we have paperwork confused, but she's in the courtyard. EMS is in the Montana Center of Normal Area.
1: Actually, I want a background, Charlie. Good.
2: We have the paperwork in hand over here. The BMS could meet us in the courtyard backside of BMC.
1: Okay, coming off New Shaden.
2: Affirm.
1: We'll update them.
3: Sir, 93 southbound at 21. One tow, please. 93 southbound 21. One tow.
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0: 658-286.
1: EMS has been updated. There'll be a roof.
0: 86. Patrol, just clearing a stop in Broadway in Revere. I'll advise when I'm in the patrol area.
2: Received, sir. You'll have 195.

0: 18, as I was, 18-09-83 on a 4 with that 16. So you can start a tow this way. Looks like no injuries.
1: Receive 809. We have international on the way.
0: Receive. Be advised, nothing showing on that bicyclist.
1: Receive, sir. Yeah, we stopped. Receive.
0: Tedesco has that moped. Summits issued. I'll be en route to 86. Sir, can you start me Schlager towing Morrissey outbound at Old Colony Terrace?
2: Steve, you got that?
0: All set, thank you.
3: 554, station H. Station H. Sir, are you able to just update EMS with our exact 6 one more time? I believe they parked underneath on the opposite side. We are off New Chardon, in between 25 Staniford and BMC, down a side alley. We're waiting to approach her until EMS is on scene. She may not want to go with us.
1: Thank you.

cooler.

14-21. Just tied up at the moment. Redirected call, code 22 from state 911. Concerned motorist regarding a vehicle he observed off in the median 95 southbound, just past exit 86 in Newburyport. Describes the vehicle having rear end damage with parts of that vehicle out in the roadway. So far, I've only received one call.

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1: Charlie, circle.
0: Take a report about some vandalism at Cronin Rink.
1: We received. En route.
2: Thank you.

0: 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All set.
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0: H1 to H. Could you close that medical call, please, so they can edit it?
1: Yes, sir.

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1: Check, Spike just has that vehicle, copy 17, thank you.
2: Okay.

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We only got one call on it.

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2: 6.
1: Sir, going on a 4 with a minor code 16. It appears to be a paper exchange. Route 1 North.

0: you. 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Sir, that vehicle was tire blowout DMV, which ripped a couple parts off the vehicle there in the left lane. I'll double back and try to retrieve them. Vehicle's on its way, 17 from that. Richard.
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0: 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International has one. I'll be 17.
1: Receive, sir.

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0: 26-22-23. Took one report of a 50-year-old white male wearing a green shirt, tan shorts, Red Sox hat, approximately 5'6", in his 50s, following females on Wollaston Beach, and when confronted about it, becoming agitated. He was last seen on the seawall next to the yacht club.
1: Steve Harrow from Morrison.

1580 J4. J4. So I checked 93 south, nothing's showing. Probably must have got off.

Thank you.

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0: H4.
1: It's going to be for Section 12, 75 Fenwood on the first floor. EMS has been dispatched.
0: Receive. Any crews in the area? I can answer that.
2: 19-0 to be around.

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1: Northbound between exits 70 and 72.

0: 19-0, it's on 4th, Boston EMS.
1: Responsive.

0: 63 to 622.
1: Sir, getting onto 128 northbound from Route 2 in Lexington.
0: Sir, perfect. If you could make the flip, just one call so far, reporting on 95 North, exit 43, before 43, of multiple ladders on the middle of the highway.
2: H4 in patrol is going in 75 Fenwood. You can cancel Pontielope.

82-1729, be advised. Good Samaritan tried to move those ladders off the roadway. They said there's about five of them now in the breakdown lane, but still some debris. Again, 95 northbound. He put it out just prior to mile marker 70.8. I'll contact Mass Highway.

0: 591-282. There is the remaining debris in the right travel lane closer to the BDL.
1: The last caller said that there's some debris still remaining in the travel lane. He didn't specify which lane, but he removed the ladders, he said, into the BDL. Mass Highway is already en route as long as 1729.
0: Reach you, sir. I'm approaching Front Cross, 95 northbound.

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1: Go ahead, sir.
0: Actually, disregard. 83 to 643.
2: Northbound 88.
0: Can you swing by Route 3 South by mile marker 78.7 for a crash notification from an iPhone? We have nothing further, no calls. If you could just swing by that area and just advise.
2: Appreciate it.

0: 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Just a well-being check from a code 22.
1: Myself and 1908 would be 17 from Fenwood.
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0: 405 to 85. 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
1: Female, wearing a pink bikini, a male party, wearing no shirt, black shorts, just a one call of a well-being check. 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
0: All right, I'll be on the phone in the area. 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
1: Get a hold of a DCR employee if he could. 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
0: Proceed.
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4: 1491A2. Sir, I'm off with one of the vehicles that struck those ladders, 95 North, right at mile marker 70. She will need a tow. Mass 4150, 4150.

Eric, you start a call for this. I'm off with it. And right in front of Museum of Science. It's a DMV if you can start it next door in line. Mass Reg 4 Bravo. Juliet Sierra 36. It's a small Chevy. I'm firing up my MDT now. I can finish the call once it's over.

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0: 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I'll be 17.
1: 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Thank you for the help.

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1: Thank you, 585.
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0: 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Can you take one item already?
1: Stand by. On the line with Boston EMS.
0: If you want to go with it, I'll give it to you. Read you, ma'am. It's going to be a last of Diaz, common spelling. First of Juan, common spelling. Date of birth, stand by for that. Date of birth is going to be 6/16/82.

0: dispatch of those cruisers off at Conn's Beach. Boston EMS is en route.
1: The negative 14, print the spirit number of the AFAS.
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0: It's going to be last Tango, India, Bravo, Bravo, Sierra, first Charlie, Yankee, Alpha, Romeo, Hotel, India, Alpha, date of birth 7/27/89.

0: 905.
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0: 905, sir. That call has been started. All the information is in there.
1: 3 Steve. Holding 5 is most likely going to be going to the hospital.
0: 3 Steve.
2: A4316.

0: 2016, can you respond down to the corner of McGrath Highway at Mr. Gav in Somerville, near the Stop and Shop, for our usual panhandler, Mr. Prince Carter? You're literally code 22 is a report, and he's foaming at the mouth, so they have some more fire in EMS rolling to check him out.
1: Shoot, sir.

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of a rug blocking the second travel lane, 95 southbound, just prior to exit 86.

0: Turn 95 north, mile marker 49.6. Just came across a DMV in the right lane. If you could start Mal's for a Honda Civic. We got three on board.
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0: 1405 to 85. 85. Sir, can you start taking the ambulance for this male individual?
1: You said EMS?
0: EMS is there.
1: Okay, go again with what you requesting, sir.
0: Sir, can you start a second Boston EMS ambulance?
1: Okay, received.
0: 16 to 84, I'll be on a 4.

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Good afternoon, 868. You will be 1 and 95.

0: 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Sir, I'll be in Spirit Cruiser 1457.
1: Zero. KWF 810. Southbound at the 8-mile marker. Failure to maintain lane. One call.

0: called 86. 86. You stop me at Cruiser for a 3 car in the Kadusko Rotary. I'll set the paperwork. No injuries, no toes.
1: Central. 1444, 85 same traffic.

0: 1444 South Beaches.
1: Northbound, prior to exit 70 in Denver for two car code 16 with airbag deployed.

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1: 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Heavy down of the West. Your pleasure.
0: 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Thank you, sir.
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1: Northbound on 214.
0: You head towards Galvin at Dodd Ave. Car versus bicyclist, no injuries.
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1: Grass Highway, Mr. Gov.
0: Sir, are you still off with Prince?
1: He started to walk southbound towards Broadway. I got him off the highway up here, it seems. Not sure where he's headed, though.
0: Okay, receive. We just got another call that he's running in and out of traffic. Mr. Gav on McGrath Highway.
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4: That crash is on exit 70 northbound, right at the beginning of the ramp.
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0: the 4, sir. 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
3: Thank you.
4: For a Q5 photo. Party was allegedly over in Quincy right now, the Victory Road MWRA lot. Mass Rich, Mike Alpha, 84, Echo Mike. Again, Mike Alpha. 84, Echo Mike. Probably that called in about him said Q5, and he does own firearms, unknown if there's any in the vehicle. It's a blue Nissan Road. Again, 86 Cruiser is supposed to be on the MWRA Lost Victory Road, Quincy. Station is clear, 1457.
5: Papa, uniform 7813, unable to maintain lane and almost crash into the median. Multiple calls on that.
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0: Station H, all H crew cruises. Taunton PD has put out a Volo. For Florida Reg, 12 Echo Romeo Juliet November. Florida 12 VR JN. It's on a white Chrysler minivan. They want to stop an FIO, the operator. It's a rental vehicle. Allegedly, the operator's been taking homeless people around, bringing them into places to pass some bad checks. Again, Florida Ridge, 12 Echo Romeo Juliet November. It pinged earlier this morning at South Bay in Boston, and it's pinged a little while ago over in Everett. H was for notified also. Stop an FIO for Taunton PD. H clear 1504. Hey, the cruise is on too. I'll get you further, but that vehicle that we were dealing with yesterday, the Chrysler minivan, color white, with the Florida tag of 12 Echo Romeo Juliet November, they recruit people to cash bad checks. They're active in Taunton today, and Taunton's advising now they're in Everett. I don't have an exact six, but just follow that and I'll get you further.
1: If I receive. Station A, more than likely they're going to the cash check place in Everett.
0: You'll see all the cruises, they have EMS on route.
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0: 6. Do you have an updated 6?
1: I think that guy went northbound prior to the tunnel. No further calls.
0: Receiver, they might have taken the overpass on Salem Street. Then he come through the tunnels. I'll be 17.
1: See you there. Thank you for checking.
2: Double lane, northbound, Friday night.
1: Here's Steve. We got cruising after that.
3: Yeah, that's fair enough.

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1: Go ahead.
0: Route 1 north, just prior to 95 south and 128 north. I got a DMV right at the end of the exit. Gas call. I'm going to take care of that.
1: Easy, sir. Oh, by any chance, were you off with that crash 95 northbound at 70?
0: Negative.
2: I was 5222. I drove through there. Mass DOT was off with their arrow board and a regular truck with a beacon with lights, so I continued on.
3: 464, you need another set of lights there?
0: All set, sir, thank you.
1: On the main line.
2: One car was on the ramp, and one car was still on the main line.
1: BP, I'll advise the tow company.
4: BP, down to myself.

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2: 257, offset. 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

0: to Fern Cross northbound. Looks like Danvers Fire is off with a car at the on-ramp northbound at 70. Sir, I have a cruiser that should be there shortly.
1: Basic, I'm here.
0: Receive, sir. If you need me to, I can make the flip at 72 and respond to that.

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1: All set, thank you.
2: 8 cruises on 2, so you have an officer safety Volo coming out of Chelsea. And the code 22 reported some occupants in a vehicle masked with knives and possibly firearms. Code 22 is not making a report. A 2009 Nissan Altima sedan gray, 6 whiskey Victor Victor 24. 6 whiskey Victor Victor 24. Just, if you encounter it, just use caution.
1: A4 Houston,
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1: A6.
0: So I don't know if you have it misdirected. Code 22 reports a man trying to cross the highway, 95 South, about a half mile prior to Route 1. African American, black male, white t-shirt, black pants. Code 22 information recorded.
1: A6 received. A6 are any prisoners in the area? Copy, Sam. Northbound, Raleigh Way Station, Alphabet.

0: Sir, the ramp from Route 3 South to 495 North. Are you getting calls for a DMV in the ramp?
1: Negative, sir. This is the first I'm hearing of it.
0: Received, sir. It's a DMV on a Chrysler. I'll advise.
1: Received, sir.

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0: Ma'am, if you are able, you go with the plate. I could throw that in the call.
1: Received. Connecticut plate, Bravo, Tango, 24084.
0: Received, thank you.

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Unknown tows on unknown injuries.

8484 patrols. One call of an erratic in the area of the missing link, right next to the Medford Police Station. You're going to be boloing from Mass Ridge 5 Alpha Charlie 651. 5 Alpha Charlie 651. It was described as a light blue Toyota sedan. Again, it's 5 Alpha Charlie 651. Just one call.

0: 6.
1: Looks like you have a code 1693 south, north of the HOV lane, underneath the airport south station sign. On the southbound side, they're standing outside their vehicle.
0: Yeah, that's going to be H9.
1: So it's 93 south, south of the Savin Hill Dorchester HOV lane. I'm in the HOV lane. They are north of me. I can see them past the yacht club on the southbound side, just where the HOV lane starts to, you can enter there.
0: 257, copy direct.
2: Copy direct, I'm out.

0: 157 to 86, sir, that would be southbound or northbound?
1: This is cruiser 859, working the HOV lane detail. It's on the southbound side, so it's going to be north of me on the southbound side.
2: 86. Can you just notify Matt DOT of minor panel damage and then guardrail damage?
3: Appreciate you, sir. I believe they were already on scene. They're aware of it.

0: 31-2060. Sir, you want me to see if I can move this vehicle over to the right until Blue Hill arrives?
1: No PI. McGarvey secures one. I'll be 17.
2: I can block the lanes when you're ready.

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0: In disregard of the code 16, they've made their way.
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3: Clear for this DFV. Your public pending. There is two vehicles in the median, pickup trucks. It looks like they took the fuel tank out of one of them. They're not in hazard right now. They've got cones up, so.
1: Sir, you're coming in unclear. You're saying there are two vehicles in the median, and what's your six?
3: 95 north between 53 and 54.
1: Basically, can you check on Sam and advise if he needs a trooper on scene?
3: No, I think they're all set. Looks like they're handling it all right. I think they dropped the fuel tank to put a fuel pump in, but they're on a hazard at the moment.
1: Can you check on these two cars over in the median?
4: 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En route.
5: 5211 to A6. I'm northbound, approaching 53, heavy traffic. I'm heading that way also.
1: Receive.
6: 1803 to A6. What's the 6 on that?
1: You can stand down, sir. You have plenty of help. But that was 95 northbound median between 53 and 54.
0: Low fleet on arrival.
6: Very easy.

0: 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We're both 17.
1: Where is he, ma'am? Calls and updated. Thank you.

0: 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South entering Grand Circle.
1: Sir, can you make your way to 128 South, now approaching exit 41, Bolo for Mass Ridge. 1 Echo Whiskey Victor 92 should come back to a red Tesla. Per code 22, the operator of the Tesla threw a protein shaker at his vehicle and then chipped his window. Can you check on same?
0: Receive, sir. Is the victim pulled over?

0: 5211 86. I'm out with that pickup truck. They have another truck. They're going to push it through the breakdown lane. I'm going to have to shut the highway down for a couple minutes once they do that.
1: 1803 is coming behind you. I'll help you shut the whole entire highway down.
2: Two 22s on the Ford also.

0: 21 to 1532. Got a call in the line saying he's involved in a four car, 93 North prior to exit 40 Alpha. He's in the left lane.
1: South Boxer, are you all set?

0: you, sir, for the extra light.
1: Thank you.
2: Exit. 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

0: A1 to 1532F, she is en route 1.
1: Right travel lane is what it sounds like from the caller. Still no update on injuries.

0: 86 through 269. I'm not getting any more calls on that. The code 20 just stated that he had to go to work and he'll contact you later to advise the same.
1: Reese, sir, I'm 128 north at Pine Street. I'll keep going south.
0: Reese, call started. Enter all pertinent information for you.

liner. I'll advise on the

0: 1346 Nation. Derek Galvin, eastbound, City of Dorchester, right ahead. For Juliet X-ray, Papa 72, hop the curb and actively evade me in traffic. It's heading eastbound towards the Ponta Circle, not in pursuit. What's that come back on?
1: It's the highway at exit 54 and your troopers following them. I'll be clear, sir.
2: Framingham, Viva Terrace.
0: Anytime, sir. 1457-86, sir, I pushed them off the highway. Your tow is nowhere out on the scene, so I'll be 17.
2: Sierra number attached to it. Sierra 470-84807. Sierra 470-84807 if you get the ID of the operator.
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2: Picture shows a heavy set male with a beard.
0: Hey, fam, I believe that's one of the same. Wasn't able to really get a good look at him due to the heavy tint, but let's check out.
2: Back of the neighborhood's off Morrissey, Clay, hop the curb, drove away from

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0: 1532 to A1. All right, the left lane taken, 93 northbound. Right at the beginning of the ramp to 40 alpha. 04A, Ford F-150 with rear end, heavy rear end damage at the work damage with the box body on it, but it should be good for a Category 1 front end damage.
1: Are we all set with lights, sir?
2: See if they're behind a stolen car. I think one just took off from them.
3: What are you seeing?

0: going to 840. Check on a possible medical. I just had one call on it. It's going to be 93 South prior to 35 in the breakdown lane. Call the states. Driver's head's on the steering wheel. He just drove by, though. Did not stop. Check on things.
1: Richie,

0: Yes, you're the Westover on state, code 5, cruiser.
1: Westover, Z, 1601.
2: Okay, it might have been Holbrook. I'll reach out to them. Thank you.

A1 to A40. You'll be looking for a dark colored BMW SUV. Wilmington, Vinitize.

0: at 1532.
1: Boston's reporting on the corridor in the area of 45 Everett Street. There's a couple people involved in lewd activity.
0: Alpha, let's see if we can get these over to the BBO. I'll drive.
1: Behind 45 Everett Street, which is the other side of Amory Street in that area.
2: They went to 840 from Wilmington. They're about to go off with that possible medical. They have it 93 South, just prior to 34.

0: 1640 to H. The plate on that vehicle is going to be 4 Alpha Papa Whiskey 42. They, Randolph just put out that it hit on a flock. If you just want to put that out for officer safety purposes.
1: Are you sure?

0: is that I'm coming northbound just over Route 3, about a mile or so from 51 Alpha.
1: Sir, can you assist with the DMV flat tire? Yeah, I got a left rear flat, a world's worst jack.
0: What's the 6, sir?
1: 95 North, we are just north of the mall.
0: Hey, Steve.
2: What's your 6?
3: A1 to A40 from Wilmington. That's not going to be the medical so far unfounded.
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0: 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I'm trying to catch up to us.
1: A2's on. Sir, could you start me a new report towing for a Honda Accord? I'm going to be Beach Road prior to Cable Lab in Salisbury.
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2: That works, sir. 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
0: 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You start tow, please. 1 second.

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1: A3.
0: Sir, due westbound 130, a DMV flatbed tow truck. They're all set. They're going to make their own. They're off the roadway.
1: Received. Thank you, sir.

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1: 95 South, just passing Walnut Street.
0: Sir, I'm getting multiple calls from code 22, not involved. Possible two car code 1695 northbound, fire checked at 54, unknown untowed and injuries.

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1: 5216, 495 South, mile marker 87.
2: Receive, you're able to just check, have it as a low connector, strike that, Route 3 South prior to 495 North for a vehicle in the grassy median, most likely a DMV.
3: 5215 as at Sir Albion Road.
2: Outstanding, thank you.
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0: Nothing showing on the corridor in the area of 45 Everett.
1: Yes, sir. Thank you.

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0: Check on a 2-car 16, 93 South, around exit 9, South Patrol tied up.
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0: 22-22-A6. Yeah, so 95 South, just by the 63. 2B5 is off of something. He's got the right lane taken. I'm sitting back with the arrow board.
1: You said 95 South prior to 63. Who is off with that vehicle?
0: Yeah, I can't see. I'm sitting back. PBD5 has the right lane taken. There's EMS is on scene. I don't know if it's a 16 or medical or what.
1: A6 to 868. Can you check on that?
2: Room 1 South PBD. 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
0: PBD is on the floor also.

0: 6.
1: It's 6.
0: It'll be 17, 26, he's going to be standing by for the tow.
2: Sir, I'm out with a crash, 95 North, right on the 93 Prius at 55 Bravo, got the left lane taken. The Sheriff's Department is on scene. I'm going to use the airport to move traffic over. I'll advise on toast.
1: I'm pulling up right behind you.
0: 86, receive.

0: 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This is medical. Everybody wants me.
1: 1457-86, I'll be on a 4.

0: 1532 to A1. Machine test 2, left lane back open, all assets 17.
1: A1 received, sir. 1532, any cruiser in the area? I just took one call. I'm going to put out to the locals of a erratic budget van, color white, with the budget stickers on the side. 93 South got off 39 Alpha, was unable to maintain a lane. Oklahoma plates, possibly 3MA702.
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0: 95 South prior to 63.
1: Elderly male falling asleep at the wheel and almost striking a curb. He said he's traveling 16 eastbound. The last that I spoke to him about 2 minutes ago, he said he was passing Winthrop Street. You're going to be looking for Mass Reg 3, November, Mike, Foxtrot 56, 3, NMF 56. Just one call on that.
0: Receive on Wellington, now stand by.
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1: 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Thank you for standing by.

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0: 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Marine 9, code 5, Boston Harbor, Mass. What's C4 properties? 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
2: H6 Chevy says at 17.

0: 35 to 345.
1: Route 16 eastbound at Webster Ave.
0: You check on a DMV in the left travel lane on the Parkway right in front of Revere PD. Going to be looking for a white Honda Pilot.
1: Received and out.
2: Carmen. About 5 minutes ago, ran Tool Street. Heidi left the liquor store, empties fellow into the parking lot, and he stalked back up in the liquor store and continued to march. Ran Tool Street towards 128, vehicles out of Gloucester. A 17 Ford 150 pickup gray. One Sierra Delta Golf 4-6. 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
1: Can you start me off for a toll 95 south, 95 north, exit 63? It's going to be on the on-ramp. It's going to be towards the grass area for a DMV.
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0: 95 North at 93. Sir, requesting a 11 on 14. When ready?
1: Go ahead.
0: No positive in hand. I got blast off. Santos, common spelling. First off, Rita, Romeo, India, Tango, Alpha, date of birth, 01-02-1986. Copy one.

0: H4, 1632.
1: 11. 2 westbound, about to stop a car. Sonia Kravos, can you bowl the four? Car fan there that was dropped eastbound just by the 133 on the left lane.
0: Precision, license status?
2: 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That's what I meant to say. No matching.

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0: 21 to 1532. Operator. She believes she's 93 North prior to exit 38, unknown mechanical, left lane. They'll be looking for a silver Toyota Corolla.
1: Way to B Troop in the town of Savoy. They have a missing 88-year-old male, lost hiking in the woods. If you stop out here at Westover for fuel, I can give you further or I can shoot you a text.
2: Came in from Ashington, was like one of the

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2: Crossover's on.
1: We'll be stopping for fuel at Westover. We're about 39 bikes out.
2: Received.

K1 to 92 Area Patrol, Special Attention 1538. I have a caller on the line stating a vehicle, gray Subaru Forester, mask plate 3 Romeo Kilo, Foxtrot 95, last seen 93 North, approaching 38. Operator showed a firearm.

0: 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Paper exchange completed. I'll be 17.
1: See you. Thank you. From exit 38 to 93 north.
2: Receive, sir. I believe there's heavy traffic there. Coal 22 is still behind the vehicle on that allegedly showed the firearm. Again, that's 3 Romeo Kilo Foxtrot 95 on the Gray Subaru Forester.
3: From that stop, rotate to break off.
2: Prior to 38, heavy traffic.
4: A48-1, sir, I'm clearing a stop at my exit 104. Can you come back with that plate one more time, please?
2: Twinby Mass Reg 3 Romeo Kilo Foxtrot 95 3RKF 95 comes back to Subaru Forester Gray. Owner of that vehicle does have an address out of Andover River Road. Code 22 states are coming up on exit 38 now.

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1: Oh, that operator got the vehicle up and running again. I'll be 17.
0: Shit. For abandoned motor vehicle, it's been logged and tagged. 1457-86, 36 is on the 4.

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1: Hey, one, do you have ANS coming out for this Toyota? This is Center Traveling.

0: A1, is ANS coming out for this Toyota Corolla in the center travel lane 93 north at 38?
1: I have this, sir. My apologies. Affirm. ANS is en route to that.

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0: Sir, Georgetown PD is advising of a 2-car 16, negative PI, Norback deployment. They have a cruiser out with them requesting our assistance. It's going to be 95 southbound, Route 33 overpass, headed towards Rowley.
1: Read you, sir. I'll make the flip at 90 and head that way.
0: Receive. I'll draw the call for you, sir.
1: Thank you, sir.
2: Guardrails 133, the bumper cover was shoved between the guardrails off the road.
3: Affirmed, they had him getting off at 38. Just have an address in the Andover on River Road. Landing Andover now.

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0: You check on a possible hit and run. It should be pulled off onto Sergeant Street from Route 1 North. Saying he's in front of the dog park looking for a black Volvo.

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0: 19th, 1945.
1: Sir, do we have any help vans that can stay with the DMV while I go check that code 16?
2: D6, do any help in 95 North prior to 63 Bravo?
3: 5222 is making up with at 55, heavy traffic.
4: I'll get there as fast as I can. Traffic very heavy, both north and south.
1: You see, sir. I'm going to be off in the grassy areas. No rush.
2: 1495A2 on a 4. 86 to 868. I'm told that PBPD will take care of that. That was just a minor 16 paper exchange.
1: Proceed, sir. I'll stand by the DMV.

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0: Route 1 PVD at the Wendy's for code 16. You'll see PVD cruises on a motor vehicle stop in the area. It's unrelated.
2: 1375 86 86 BMB.
3: So I was just flagged down just past Carson Street. Excuse me, Carson Beach. Can you run in an 11 and 14 on an individual that I'm off with?
1: Dennis.
3: First name is James, common spelling, last name Blum. Bravo, Lima, uniform, Mike. Date of birth is going to be December.

0: 1375-86. That's going to be a negative, right? He's not reported missing or anything?
1: That's correct, sir. Negative on the list. He does have an address of 44 Joy Street.
0: Okay, received. He's requesting to walk on his own to Beacon Hill. 86, can you just open up a call for me? I'll take care of that.
2: Hey, fam.
0: I'll be 17.

1567A6, search and instant secures one, summons issued. I'll be 17, the left lane is now back open.

Crash in a Honda vehicle. 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

0: 269.
1: Sir, on a stop, 128 South Essex Street. Essex Ave, sorry.
0: So whenever you're clear, I'm taking multiple calls of a hit and run. I haven't gotten any information on the victim, but per the code 22s, they observe a gray Audi with possible on New Hampshire Ridge, Hotel Alpha Delta 3 Sierra. It does not come back to that same car that I just told you. If you could make your way down there, and I'll send you over more information.
1: Richie, sir, can you give me the 6 again?
0: That would be 128 southbound prior to 44, the Denver's and Beverly line.
1: Richie, sir, I'll make my way.

0: 17, 3, 85. That first code 16 is clearing now. No injuries, one toe. I'm off of the second one now. It's more likely it's going to be a paper exchange. And the third's right of the rotary. Probably going to need one toe for a Honda CRV.
1: Alright, Richie, let's stop the next one.

0: 36. I located that plate, a 2015 Audi A5 coupe color gray.
1: Can you send over that plate?
0: Right away. Give me a minute, I'll run out the registered owner first.
1: From one more quick 22, the operator was described as a female. That's all I have with tinted rear plates.
0: Yeah, registered owner is an Alexandra. I don't know the differences, but looks like New Hampshire issued that plate twice on two different vehicles, two different people. I'll bring down what I have.
1: Very easy, sir. Thank you.
0: Registered Salem, New Hampshire, so destination probably 93.
1: A6 South Patrol. Once I have that plate, if you keep an eye on it for it.
0: The plate is correct. Hotel Alpha Delta, number 3, S Sierra.
2: George, if you can get me come up on in a second.
3: 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Vehicle to the right, involved in a separate one, third one, fourth one.
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32. 32. Sir, you can disregard any calls for a DMD, 495 southbound, 106 off-ramp. I'll be standing by with lights. It's just a gas call.

0: 1783. Did you say there was a call sign for CRV, sir?
1: Hey, sir, I believe the desk officer started.
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0: C-40,
1: 8-1. Sir, LB-17, from that hit and run, the operator was unable to provide a plate of that other vehicle, and he will be issued his paper exchange form in the mail.
0: Chief.
2: 2179-81.
0: Sir, 840, we're off with the operator vehicle at the resident address. Myself at 2179 and repeated.
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0: All right, the secondary code 16, code 17, no injuries, no toes, information exchange. I'll be standing by with the initial crash. The action tow truck is disabled, and so he's waiting on a tow for that, as well as a tow for the revoked vehicle.
1: You see, sir.

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1: D6.
0: Sorry, I bowled down to 38, unfounded.

0: 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Can you, from Chelsea Police, can you check on a code 16? Sounds minor in nature, possibly a paper exchange. It occurred on Route 16 by the Home Depot exit, but they pulled off into the Walgreens parking lot on Broadway in Chelsea.
1: Received, en route.
0: Going to be looking for a purple Honda CRV and a red Civic.

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0: You all set there?
1: Getting all set.
0: Cruises in the area. 3 South Palmville, Rico. Back 1915.
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1915. 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

0: in the session. 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
1: Go ahead.
0: First up, Jose, common spelling. Last up, Seguro. Sierra Echo, Gulf Uniform, Romeo, India Oscar. This is date of birth is 4/6 of 06. Copy.
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0: Can you make your way to a 2-car code 16 at Santilli Circle? You're going to be looking for one of the vehicles. It's going to be a red Hyundai Elantra. 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

0: 2286. 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Another Beverly Cruiser's on the way, too.
1: Receive.

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0: Sir, can you open up a second call? 2014 is going to be primary, same location, the Han Circle. It's going to be an assault. I'll be transporting one juvenile female to A5. 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
1: Wonderful.
0: Start mileage, I'm ready.
1: Bend it.
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0: one of those cruisers. Stuart's asking if they could get to you from low connector outbound to 495 north. You okay with that? Stuart's on the line looking to see if they can reach you. Low connector outbound to 495 north.
1: Yeah, firm. I'm with them now. Making our way up.
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0: 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We have the two right travel lanes taken.
1: A1 has station A, copy direct, two right lane travels taken, 495 north, prior to Woburn Street.
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1: He's on.
0: Sir, in the Han Circle, if you could take a point in the Sierra number and contact H6 South Boston, this party I have in custody is admitting to previous failure to stop AN.
1: Go
0: ahead. Alright, it's gonna be a motorcycle plate of Mass Reg 3 Foxtrot 9 163 3 Foxtrot 9 163, copy one.
1: Affirmative.
0: And the party operator is gonna be Sierra Alpha 937-1285. Sierra Alpha 937-1285. I believe it's a Trooper Wu at H6 has the failure to stop. If you don't pass along the info.
1: Receive.

0: 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Appreciate it.
1: Anyone to those cruisers need map highway out there?
2: Negative. We got plenty out.
1: Where do you think?

0: 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Tidus goes in room for that.
1: Thank you, sir. The plate's going to be a New York Reg. Kilo, Bravo, Bravo, 2982. Kilo, Bravo, Bravo.

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2: 85-2014 is on a full rear company with that male party. Trooper Gaff's gonna bring the female upstairs. I'll book the male party downstairs.
1: Receive. That call's all set.
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1: Sir, can you code 7 to cover the desk so Trubiris can come downstairs and assist with booking for Spanish translation, please?
0: Sheet.

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1: Sir, not sure if you took any calls. Sue is reporting the DMV and the main line 495 North at low connector. I'm going to check on things.
0: No calls here.
1: Six 260, ma'am. Do you happen to be in the area?

0: is it?
1: She's on.
0: Oh, well, you got the word, but they'll be on SOPS 1 digital for that search. SOPS 1 digital.
1: Received. Thank you, sir.
2: Can you head up to Chelsea? There's some, I don't know if your boss has given me, some agency had a 12-year-old autistic male, white, dressed in gray t-shirt, gray shorts, jump out of the van. They were last seen been child gate east. Boston's trying to locate the staff members that are looking for the child and the child.

0: please. But no gray shorts.
1: Drone one, who's the trooper in pursuit, and what's your six? H to that trooper ID, 4688, we just got your mic clicking. What's your six, and what's the reason for pursuit?
0: Walk.
1: Again, which trooper, what's your six?
0: Trooper Corcoran, lot one, he's going back to his moped.
1: Okay, lot one, Carson Beach, lot one. H6 cruises, copy?
2: H6 has it, two cruises heading that way.
3: 1540 on a four.
1: He's on.
4: I just have a 14 check on an individual from the band Santa Maria. I have a name and database.
1: Where?
4: Last of Victor, India, Delta, Echo, Sierra, first of Elias, Echo, Lima, India, Alpha, Sierra. Data break, you gave me 1-5-2006.
1: Black male, camouflage hoodie, black shorts.
0: Right.
1: Which way is he headed?
0: Boss, I'm on the boardwalk. Hey, six, start it over, moped.
1: UMass notified.
2: 6,000.

0: 14, he has an SA number.
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0: Sierra Alpha 552 1754.
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0: 9/11, just making sure. 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
1: I don't believe so. We'll ask him. Put him in the cruiser now. Figure out.
0: Receive. UMass advised in custody.

0: A5 to any available A5 cruisers. 120 Crest Ave at Winthrop Beach. It's right in front of the green bars. We just got a call of a complaint about 5 to 6 people blasting music, being loud, and drinking on the beach. I got a callback number. All right.
1: 1444, go take care of that, even though it's tough.
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0: 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They'll be at a full Crescent Beach.
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1: 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I'll be on A7 with one, cruises a code 17.

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2: Steve.
1: Awesome, I'll flag them down. 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
1: What's the 6?
2: Limited traffic. Code 6.

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3: I got a wreck. I can't see that bad one.
1: So I'll be in 71 juvenile, so my hours are ready.
2: Done it.
1: 131-655.
2: Steve, 1845.

0: 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Do we need Revere police too? Let me know.
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0: Receive, sir. When you got a chance, could you check 2 westbound by the 132.4 for a possibly 2 car 16?
1: Yes, sir.
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3: I'm sorry, just kill me.
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0: Okay, I have Revere on the line. I'll get a city ambulance. 2A at Brookline for a DMV Chevy Equinox Black.
4: 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I have the call started.
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0: 2179 A1. 3 times both those vehicles, both parties, medical refusals. 17.
1: 22 reports of a female standing on the side of the road, Route 3 North, at Treble Cove prior to Route 129. Code 22 information recorded.
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0: 365 day one. I'm gonna bring him to the barracks if he can have them meet us there.
1: Rissy, it's EMS is notified.
2: Another caller on this stating that he was half mile out prior to the connector. White female wearing pink with a phone in her hand, no car in sight.
0: Receive, sir. 1334 to A1, code 5.
3: Good evening, sir. You're the West. A1-2179, thank you for the service.

0: time.
1: A5.
0: Just to confirm for Ferrari VFR. There's two calls for EMS, right? One at the scene at 82 and one at the barracks.
1: Negative, I was informed just to have one, just meet at the barracks.
0: Okay, received.
2: It's a negative. We need one over here at Shirley.
0: Okay, two scenes, received.
1: A5 to A5 Cruisers. Who is the cruiser at West TS?
2: 2673.
1: Received, thank you.

0: Sir, can you contact Nahan PD? 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I got one in custody. I've been on scene for probably about an hour and a half.
1: Received.
0: Sir,
2: will bring us over to one female party from the bandstand.
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3 South, right at 129. Sir, if you could just check out Route 2 westbound around the 113 mile marker for potential deer strike.

good, sir. Sir, updated 6 is eastbound, same location. You go again? Sir, just eastbound rather than westbound.

0: 1 to 1334. Can you just check 93 North prior to 38 for possible hit and run? Just talk to that party there. Should be in a breakdown lane. 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

0: 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I got no insurance.
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1: 385.
0: 85. No rush, but can you contact Revere PD, see if they can help us out? There's about a dozen cones that are knocked over the ramp from Point of Pines to North Shore Road southbound, affecting traffic.
1: Proceed, can you go again with that 6?
0: Give me the on-ramp from Linway, the Point of Pines, and Revere to North Shore Road, Southtown. Over a dozen cones knocked down.
1: Six.

0: 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Described as a red SUV, a Scion, and an unknown light-colored sedan.
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4: Day Boulevard.
3: Ma'am, can you head 93 southbound? Prior to 13 Bravo for a DMV in the right travel lane. Starting to fill out that way.
4: En route.

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1: Mystic Valley Parkway just passed the boat club. Can you start one wrecker from Mass Reg 6 X-ray Romeo Hotel 99 to G Cherokee? All set, sir. All set. I have an EPO off for me.
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0: went to 495 Area Patrol, special attention 840, on a black pickup truck, last seen 495 South, passing exit 100, Mass Reg 4 Alpha November Tango 66, 4ANT66. Caller reports the operator having a green laser beam pointing it at other vehicles while driving. Again, one call, last seen 495 South at exit 100.
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1: fine. 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She's going to be taking a ride with EMS to Mass General.
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0: little African American girls. They have braids. 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They will run around on the sidewalk area.
1: Received any first names?
0: Names are going to be Anima and Adama.
2: Derek, you said that was between Twist and Shake and the Bandstand?
0: Yeah, somewhere in that vicinity. I'm going to take a look on the stand now.
1: I know I said no clothing description, but the parents have to know if they're in bathing suits or shorts or t-shirts, something.
0: T-shirts and shorts. He's unsure on the color. No bathing suits.
1: Okay, received. Cruises, two young black females, 3 to 5.

0: 36185. The plate on that first car getting towed is 6 Hotel Bravo Zulu 68. 6 HBZ 68.
1: Hey, Judas, 1637, ma'am. I'm getting multiple calls on that deer. They're all coming in as a dead animal on the right travel lane, 95 South, just prior to 81.
2: Received, sir. I just got on 95 South, prior to 81. Nothing showing. I'll go up to 86 and make a flip.

0: 24 to 1914.
1: 1914.
0: Sir, when you clear, can you just bolo for a male party? He's going to be wearing a blue ball cap with a green t-shirt. He called in just advising that he found a live shotgun slug in the woodline area. He said he is in a cutout that has about 15 cars around him, and he's standing with his wife.
2: Did you get any calls on the children?
3: Negative. Are those parents still with you?
2: Yeah, the father's near the bandstand. He has one child with him, but he has two others that are 3 and 5. The wife's looking for parking, but she's pregnant, so she's not really going to be out and about.
4: So, maybe stand by on that.
0: Thank you.

0: A3, A5, or anyone that's available and can leave the barracks. Just me and Sergeant Troy out here looking for these kids. I don't know if you want to call Revere PD. We can have a few more people here because it's already been like 15, 20 minutes.
1: Yep, Trooper Gaff's leaving the barracks now. We have the other patrols tied up. A5 is stationing. Can you contact the Revere PD?
2: Reach you.
3: HQ to A5, also be advised, I have extra patrols from surrounding barracks. Be sending my bodies down to you.
1: Received, sir.
0: Station A, I saw the two mounted units, too. They might be able to get a better view on this, but between Twist and Shake and the bandstand, that's where he lost sight. I went up all the way up on the sand towards the barracks. I didn't see anything. I think they might be closer to this area here.
4: Yeah, mounted 8985. We're about a quarter mile from the bandstand on horseback. We haven't seen anything yet.
2: Revere sent in a couple of patrols.
0: If you could have Revere start from Elliott and make their way towards Twist and Shake.
2: Received.
1: A5, received.
5: In the grassy PDL. Was there a vehicle that struck the deer and is standing by?
6: Received, ma'am.
5: A2, is there a vehicle standing by?
6: That's what Newbury BD advised, yes ma'am.
7: 1233, A5. 5. So you got two of us from Cochran coming. You want us to meet at the barracks or any other location?
1: Sir, if you can just go straight to the bandstand and just link up with the troopers that are down there searching for those two missing children.
7: Received, sir, about 20 mics though.
8: Chevy has one, I'll be 17.
0: Sergeant Troy, do you have eyes on the dead?
2: Negative.

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0: 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I'll be en route to a shotgun shell.
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0: Sir, I'll be conducting a medical transport to CHA in Everett.
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3: 2372.
4: 2372, Medford Boat Club. Sir, when you get a chance, can you make your way to 903 northbound in the area of 28 Alpha? We're getting multiple calls that there is tree debris in the right travel lane. You just advise if it's branches or just like shards of wood.
3: Received en route.
0: 1914 84, I'll be off of that party.

0: A1 to A4, be advised, we still getting multiple calls on that 93 prior to 28. I'll let Mass Highway know.
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0: 23464. Sir, 95 South at 49A in Lexington for a 2-car 16. One of the cars rolled over. You should be looking for a black SUV and then a blue SUV.
1: Two.
0: Lexington Fire and EMS en route.

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0: to 86,
1: report.
0: Ma'am, when you clear with that deer strike, I've advised Mass Highway of the deer. Can you make your way 95 southbound, mile marker 71.9? It's a Ducar 16 minor, but the driver is requesting an EMS, if you can make your way over there.
2: I'm going to forward you these photos. It might be easier for you to send it to everybody here. I don't have all those numbers saved on my job phone. But I will send those numbers. I'll send the two photos of the girls. And if you could just distribute that. They look alike, 3 and 5 years old, and unsure on clothing description at this time.

0: 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She is verbal.
1: Okay, received.
2: At A1 to 495 area patrols from Lawrence, you're going for a white vehicle and have mass reg 7 Delta Mike Zulu 397 DM Z39. Comes back to a white Honda CRV. That vehicle struck a Lawrence officer at East Haverhill Street at Kendall Street in Lawrence. Unknown on the condition of the officer. Lawrence is working that out now. So again, we're looking for a white Honda CRV mass reg 7 Delta Mike Zulu 39. Comes back out of Haverhill.

0: to 1637. I've got EMS and routed at 16.
1: Received, sir. I'll be clear from that deer strike. I never saw a vehicle southbound.
0: Received.
2: Sir, I'm on the phone with Cityside. They were just asking about what the tow was for. Was it a motor vehicle stop or a DMV?
3: 983, Station 8, and all the patrols on the beach. Those two children were located. Their father's on the way towards Twist and Shake.
4: Is that with or Parkway Jones with Revere Police?
3: Yeah, he's with an officer, unsure if it's Revere or MSP.
4: It's Revere, they just hailed me over the apron.
0: It's going to be for a DMV. I also have that item. It's in there. Not an issue. I'll disrupt it.
2: Thank you.

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2: just when you get a chance, no rush. Took a call for a noise complaint in front of 510 Boulevard. Should be the CV Towers for a lot of music coming out of the vehicle.

0: Cruz is from Marblehead, probably having a psychic episode, or psychotic episode, I should say. Psychotic. Section 12 in the end. 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